says, oh, wrong number, sorry to waste your time. And I think to myself, why now? Why me? Why?

0: Radio Paola, un sonido que te gusta.
1: On the blind side and down the back ways, the roads are sadness gone. When you can't get what you need,

0: Radio Paola está en ti.
1: 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Oh, what we're living in. Let me tell you.